0: 1253 is complete with this assignment. We'll be in service available. You can close the card.
1: That's affirmative. Dispatch 69.
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1: Two eighteen.
0: 54 at 127 eastbound Arizona. Ocean, Lincoln Adam, 4 Tom Adam, on my Toyota Corolla.
1: 218 1044 UC 4127 eastbound Arizona 28, 1722.

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1: 350.
0: 350, I'm out. 334. Would you contact KU Med in the ER and transfer to my cell phone?
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0: 316 dispatch.
1: Go ahead.
0: He's been sent to a mental facility. He's everything scheduled for will be 1024 all units.
1: 10-4, did you make contact with the RP?
0: 10-4, we're talking to him right now.

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1: 226.
0: K14 at the 116 with Kansas. Robert 02401.
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0: Pittsburgh EMS Station 1 respond, 1220 9th Street, 1220 9th Street. The male subject has taken pills. We're still gathering information. 14-year-old male. Handle left by 1733 hours. Dispatch 334.
1: 26, what's still?
2: 10-4, direct.
3: 326.
0: 10-4.
1: 627, Nevada, MCT.
4: 1253 dispatch, we'll be responding from Station 2, is Ilio en route.
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1: 4.
3: 734.
0: RP's advising, taking a bottle of metformin pills. Starting, body is starting to shake, blurry vision.
4: 10-4.
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1: 10-4, RP advised he has a 5-year-old sister on scene with him. Mom and dad are at the bank. He didn't specify which one. There is a dog. He's going to bark, but he's not going to attack.
0: 3 in which dog?

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0: Affirmative. 2130 Pawnee Road, 2130 Pawnee Road, have a domestic between a male and female arguing over their 11-month-old son.
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0: 10-4. Dispatch 6-9.
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1: 372.
0: Male half advised he's walking to the skate park. Request an officer to meet him there. Would you like to respond to that location, or would you like me to send you back? Dispatch 6269 RP is now walking to the skate park to be contacted. They are separated.
1: I'll respond to there.
0: 10-4.
2: 10-4.
3: Police 22.

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1: 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I'm at the skate park.
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0: 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I'll be out with 80.
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1: 326.
0: I'll be out at 17th Avenue and Grabber and Hutch to pick up Brother Brick.
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3: 62.
4: I'll be en route to the address on Pawnee Road.
3: 10-4.
0: Dispatch 350.
3: 10-4, break dispatch 350, holding a, have a 2-vehicle 47, 10th and Washington, RP advised she was T-boned. She's in a white Kia, RP advised the other vehicle is a white SUV. No injuries at this time. One car is a Stutzman's, the other car is across the street.
0: 10-4, you advised her out of the roadway.
3: 10-4.
0: Crossing dispatch in house. 10-4, you might let me know my vehicle.
4: 60 dispatch, 1023.
3: 10-4. Unit on fire 1, re-advise your traffic, please. You're covered. 10-4, additional information. Drivers 19, passengers 13 in the RP car.
0: 226, what's still?
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0: 224.
3: Affirmative.
1: 10-4, 202.
5: But you did advise it was a 47?
3: That's 10-4.
5: Influence.

0: Raven EMS Station 1, respond. 10th and Washington. 10th and Washington have two vehicles. 1048. RP's advising she was T-boned. I know injuries at this time. Handle on fire. Went to the 1804 hours.
1: Full 53 dispatch will be clearing the hospital momentarily.
0: That's affirmative.

0: Dispatch 350, information only. We have upgraded this to a 1048. The RP is complaining of some pain.
1: Now I'll be hearing.
2: 6269, female half is advising verbal only.
1: 12-10, dispatch me around to 10th and Washington.
3: 10-4.
1: 350, dispatch.
0: 350.
1: If the SO is advising me it's verbal only, go ahead and have 372 and route to that 48.
0: 10-4, break dispatch 372. That's Arctic.

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2: Go ahead.
1: Hey, you're code 4. You don't have to come back here. We're code 4 here.
3: 372 dispatch 1023.
2: Yes.
4: 1253 dispatch. We're on scene at 10th in Washington. Can you give us some more detail on where they're at?
0: 372-10-4.
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0: 350-10-4.
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0: They're going to be just north of 10th Street on Washington, northeast, correction, northwest corner of Stephens. Pepper.
4: 10-4.
2: 60, traffic 350 on 1.
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2: Do you need any assistance over there?
5: I think we'll be code 4. They're out of the roadway. I'm guessing it's a minor 48.
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0: D-54, Hunt 133 with Kansas 637, Mary Zebra John.
1: 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Negative 29, 2019, GMC Sierra, 1855.
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